to chill. 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They tryna cover it up like a quilt. 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Tricking it off on a paying a bill. That's just how I

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1: 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I say boom boom boom. Now everybody say well.

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0: 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Quanti dischi, che voce ancora. Love Overdue.
1: I've been looking and praying and waiting for years, but when I stopped looking is when you appeared. It's about time, 'cause love was way overdue. And took pride in that, but the last couple of rounds about took me to the mat. I kept hanging on, but love was

I've been warped by the rain, driven by the snow. I'm drunk and dirty, don't you know? And I'm still willing. And I was out on the road late at night. I seen my pretty Alice in